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Scott Yu directed on Summerfest Spotlight. More from the Festival Orchestra in just a bit. This next performance is by faculty who work with the Festival Fellows and perform chamber music over the course of the Colorado College Summer Music Festival. This is one that conductor Scott Yu puts down his baton for, and he picks up his violin and performs. Wolfgang Mozart's Horn Quintet. So along with Scott Yu, horn player Michael Thornton, violists Philip Ying and Virginia Barron, and cellist Bian Zhang. Mozart's Horn Quintet from the Colorado College Summer Music Festival on CPR Classical's Summerfest Spotlight.

A performance from the Colorado College Summer Music Festival from one of their festival artists concerts that features the faculty. This was the Horn Quintet by Wolfgang Amadeus Mozart on CPR Classical's Summer Fest Spotlight. Michael Thornton played horn, Scott Yu the violin, Philip Ying and Virginia Barron the viola, and Bian Sang played the cello. The final selection for today's Summerfest Spotlight from the Colorado College Summer Music Festival has Scott Yu stepping back up onto the podium for his conducting role with the festival orchestra. This is the finale of Johannes Brahms' Third Symphony on Summerfest Spotlight.

0: a performance in Colorado Springs at the Colorado College Summer Music Festival of Johannes Brahms Symphony No. 3, the final movement. Scott Yu directed the Festival Orchestra on CPR Classical's Summerfest Spotlight. 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
0: Back to school time can be a celebration and hard and scary all at once. 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

the New York Philharmonic with Capriccio Espanol by Nikolai Rimsky-Korsakov on Colorado Public Radio Classical. Beethoven's Violin Concerto is ahead next, along with a Charlie Chat. That's one of those stories from the archives of retired host Charlie Sampson. That's all ahead in just a moment. I'm Patty Painter Wakefield. Tomorrow, please wake up with CPR Classical and Caban Thomas. He brings you a daily poem, the Classical Mystery Quiz, and a moment of Zen. That's every weekday morning between 6 and 10 here on CPR Classical. Have a wonderful evening.

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3: Beethoven's only complete violin concerto was written for the concertmaster of the Theater an der Wien, Franz Clement. Extraordinary talent would be required because Beethoven was late in delivering the finished concerto, which was given in 1806 without a single rehearsal, which means that Clement was sight-reading the entire work.

He was something of a showman, and so between the first and second movements, he inserted a little fantasy for the solo violin, which he played upside down on one string. The audiences were used to such tomfoolery, but a little mystified by the work. It begins with these timpani beats, and one wag called the work a concerto for the kettle drum.

0: The work never really caught on until the 13-year-old Josef Joachim made his London debut with the work in 1844, Mendelssohn's conducting. And it was a sensation and has been so ever since.
1: Here's the Violin Concerto by Ludwig van Beethoven, the Vienna Symphony Orchestra, Manfred Honeck directing, and Maria Duenas, the violin soloist, on CPR Classical.

0: violin soloist Maria Duenas with the Vienna Symphony Orchestra, Manfred Honeck directing the violin concerto of Ludwig van Beethoven on CPR Classical. 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
4: Rise up, my sunshine. It is Wednesday, August the 12th, 2026. Take my hand and let us walk through this classical music garden together. Welcome to the morning show here on CPR Classical.

thank you, my friend, for trusting me with a little bit of your time this precious morning. It means the world to share this classical music and this moment with you. William Blake was an English poet and artist of the Romantic Age. The poem The Sick Rose you're about to hear is a tiny, troubling poem, and it asks you to walk gently today because time is fleeting and someone near you may be carrying a hurt you cannot see. Here we go. O Rose, thou art sick, the invisible worm that flies in the night in the howling storm has found out thy bed of crimson joy, and his dark secret love does thy life destroy. The Sick Rose by William Blake for you here on CPR Classical. Love you, shipmate. Let us make this a meaningful day.

That was Joshua Bell playing music of the old man himself, Johann Sebastian Bach, the Adagio from his Violin Concerto No. 2. Joshua Bell was playing the fiddle. He was also conducting the Academy of St. Martin in the Fields, all while balancing a milk bone on his nose. Probably. Before that, you heard Aaron Copland's music from Our Town with the St. Louis Symphony. And we got things started with Gerald Finzi's A Severn Rhapsody, which opened the hour with the Aurora Orchestra here at 6:23, Music for Thee on CPRC. Good morning, my friend. I have a feeling that you're about to experience your best day yet. Say yes, because why not, man? Life moves fast. Claude Debussy agrees with me as he wrote his dances Sacred and Profane for a brand new thing called a chromatic harp. That harp has vanished. The pedal harp is still here, though. Francis Chetov plays with the St. Louis Symphony here on CPR Classical.

0: That music sounded kind of heavenly, didn't it? The Dance is Sacred and Profane by Claude Debussy here at 6:33 on CPRC. We're going to take a quick break, and then I have an invention for you from a pop star you may never have expected. That is coming up after these messages. We'll be right back. Ding!
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Wasn't that cool? Music from the mind of pop icon Billy Joel from his album of classical piano music. His friend Richard Hayunki Ju was the piano man for this piece. His invention in C minor, opus 6, here on CPR Classical. The National Weather Service says monsoon moisture is going to bring Colorado more afternoon showers and thunder booms today with heavy rain, lightning, gusty winds, and possible flash flooding near the burn scars. The storms are going to become more widespread Thursday and Friday and then remain in the forecast throughout the weekend as temperatures cool. Colorado's largest fires include the stubborn Aspen Acres fire southwest of Pueblo, 72% contained. The Gold Mountain fire north of Ouray, 87%. Willow fire west of Leadville, 67%. And the Elk fire northwest of Lake City, 33% contained. Extra special honor goes to every firefighter, first responder, support worker, and the families dealing with these fires. We see you. You are in our thoughts, our meditations, and our prayers, brothers and sisters. Denver starts is around 72 right now, getting up to 93. Aspen, 52, getting to 77. Grand Junction, 77, getting up to 90. And Durango, 65, getting up to 85. Keep it 72 and sunny in your heart, my friend, as it is time to put on your dancing shoes because we are going a-waltzing with Johann Strauss II and his Blue Danube Waltz, opus 314, with the Vienna Phil, getting us up and moving here on CPR Classical.

0: Under that thunderous Viennese applause, you just heard Johann Strauss II on the Blue Danube Waltz, Opus 314, here at 648 and change on CPRC. You know what? When you walk into work today, tell your manager, I would like applause whenever I enter the room. Managers, please pass that order down.
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Very cool indeed. You just heard the Concerto No. 6 in E flat major by Wilhelm von Wassenaer, with the joyful sounds coming from the Amsterdam Baroque Orchestra here at 6:56 and change on CPRC. Next up, we have music of Giuseppe Verdi, the Anvil Chorus from his Il Trovatore, carrying us right up to the 7 o'clock hour. And then I hope your track shoes are on, because Ruslan and Lyudmila will be there to greet us. Well, the overture, at least. Music from the mind of Mikhail Glinka, and this piece moves fast, man. I think the whole orchestra had coffee before the first note. Enjoy the Anvil Chorus. I'll see you again in 4 minutes here on your station, Wake Up Nation. CPR Classical. 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

Told you it was fast. You just heard the overture to Mikhail Glinka's Ruslan and Ludmila with the Russian National Orchestra waking us up here at 7:06 on CPRC. Good morning, my friend. Welcome to the 7 o'clock hour on this fine Wednesday, Augusto the 12th. Our classical mystery quiz less than 24 minutes away, and today I am looking for a composer of Russian heritage who ended up living in the United States the final three decades of his life. A composer who made beats stomp and leap and spring, and then he got a circus beast to swing. Who dat? We'll find out in 24 minutes here on your station of edumacation, CPR Classical.

0: music of Handel and Mayer and Haydn, Oh My, here on CPR Classical. We opened our triple smoosh with Handel's ballet music from Il Pastor Fido, The Faithful Shepherd. And then came German romantic composer Emily Mayer and the finale of her piano quartet. And we closed with Papa Haydn's Symphony No. 67, the finale movement, performed by the Basel Chamber Orchestra. Here on CPR Classical. Our classical mystery quiz is a minute away, and you know what to do, right? Gird your Haydn. We'll be right back.
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1: 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I'm going to give you three crunchy clues, and if you solve my mystery, you get to wear the official CPR Classical diamond-studded doublet with a tiny tuba on each shoulder, which lights up during concerts. Sounds good. Let us do this. For today, I am looking for a composer who made beats stomp and leap and spring, and then taught a circus beast to swing. Here's clue number one. His 1913 Paris ballet premiere caused an uproar, a riot, actually. Clue number two. The impresario George Balanchine asked him for music for a young pachyderm. And clue number three, his rhythms turn so fast your toes need seatbelts and therapy. Do you know who my classical mystery person is? Bonus points if you know the piece I play for you. No looking at your radio. Here we go.

Man, I remember hearing that piece for the first time when I was a senior at Wayland Academy in Beaver Dam. Went to the University of Wisconsin and heard the symphonic band perform that. And I just couldn't wrap my head around it. I was like, what the heck did I just hear? But I digress. What the heck did you just hear? Do you know the name of the music or my subject? Let's recap what I talked about earlier. Clue number one, a Paris ballet caused an uproar. Clue number two, George Balanchine called about young pachyderms. And clue number three, his rhythms buck like a bronco. If you sussed, my classical mystery quiz subject was Igor Stravinsky, you'd be 100% correct. A ding, ding, ding, ding, ding. This Russian-born modernist wrote The Rite of Spring, which caused a riot at the Paris Opera, or the ballet. And then he took Balanchine's 1942 request for a polka to be danced by elephants. And if you guessed the piece that I played for you was the Circus Polka by Igor Stravinsky, performed by the London Symphony with Michael Tilson Thomas, ship's captain, you would be double dingo correct. That's supposed to be the sound of an elephant. Thank you for playing our classical mystery quiz here on CPR Classical. Join me tomorrow, same Circus Polka time, same Igor Stravinsky channel. 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
1: Back to school time can be a celebration and hard and scary all at once. What are you looking forward to with back to school? Tell us in a couple of sentences by calling 720-222-9501. That's 720-222-9501. And then listen for your comments and an after-school reset the week of August 17th at 4 o'clock with me, Patty Painter-Wakefield, on CPR Classical.

You just heard the music of Samuel Coleridge Taylor's baby girl, Avril Coleridge Taylor. That's his daughter, I meant. The opening movement of her Sussex Landscape with the Chiniki Orchestra making that joyful noise at 7:53 on CPRC. Next up, the Emerson String Quartet welcomes violist Paul Neubauer for the Allegro Vivo from Antonin Dvorak's American String Quintet. That's going to take us to the 8 o'clock hour where the Philadelphia Orchestra marches us in with music of Camille Saint-Saëns. We'll see you again in about 7 minutes on Colorado's Home for a Brighter Soundtrack, CPR Classical.

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1: Thank you, my friend, for trusting me with a little bit of your time this precious morning. It means the world to share this classical music and this moment with you. William Blake was an English poet and artist of the Romantic Age. The poem The Sick Rose you're about to hear is a tiny troubling poem, and it asks you to walk gently today because time is fleeting and someone near you may be carrying a hurt you cannot see. Here we go. O rose, thou art sick, the invisible worm that flies in the night in the howling storm has found out thy bed of crimson joy, and his dark secret love does thy life destroy. The Sick Rose by William Blake for you here on CPR Classical. Love you, shipmate. Let us make this a meaningful day.

Oh my goodness, wasn't that beautiful? A solo piano reworking of Love is Stronger Than Pride by Sade. Yes, yes, that Sade. No need to ask, she's a smooth operator. That Sade, man. Composer and pianist Carlos Simon created that beautiful arrangement and played it himself, knocking it out of the park, in my humble opinion. And before that, Eugene Ormandy led the Philadelphia Orchestra in the French military march of Camille Saint-Saëns' Suite Algerine here on CPRC. Good morning, my friend. 810 here on CPR Classical, 20 minutes away from our healing moment of Zen. I want you to think of it as Remy's Ratatouille. It is warm, simple, and one taste brings your heart home. It is Pixar approved. Join us in 20 minutes for the healing moment of Zen. Next up, Charles Avison's Concerto Grosso No. 5, played by the Avison Ensemble, here for you on CPRC.

0: Zowie, that brass had some Hollywood in it, did it not? The music from the mind of Maria Newman, daughter of film music giant Alfred Newman, sister of Thomas Newman, who I once drove around in Los Angeles when I worked for the LA Philharmonic. You just heard her dance movement from Chorales for Brass and Percussion with the Malibu Coast Chamber Orchestra. Before that, Joseph Strauss, son of Johann Strauss I, gave you the Frauenherz Polka and Mazurka with Vienna Phil doing the magic. And then we heard Beethoven's Second Symphony Finale Movement with Berlin Philharmonic that started our triple smush here on CPRC. Your healing moment of Zen is coming up next here on CPR Classical. 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
0: Variation number 9, the Nimrod variation from the Enigma Variations, Opus 36 by Edward Elgar, is today's 6-minute touchstone, with Leonard Bernstein leading the BBC Symphony Orchestra. This is our healing moment of Zen. What meets you at the bottom of the 8 o'clock hour, Monday through Friday, here on CPRC. And for now, I want you to turn down the world's noise and welcome the sweet, embraceable person that you are. Let this music become the quiet harbor where your heart can rest. And we do that by taking a big, deep, healing breath all together. Here we go. And release. Unknit your brow. Relax your jaw. Soften your shoulders. Unclench your hands, loosen your belly, relax all the way down to your toes as you breathe in peace, love, you breathe in forgiveness, you breathe in calmness, and you release those things that are in the way of your calmness. Let go of anxiety, let go of anger and fear and emotional old wounds, anything that blocks your magnificence, let it go. And if it won't leave you, just take it and put it in my hand. I'll crush it like an egg. Poof. And then I have to wash my hands, but that's okay. I'll carry it to the curb for you. Let this music fill your heart and cleanse your musical soul, my friend. Enjoy your healing moment of Zen.

0: 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Here we go. And release. May the peace you found in this quiet harbor stay with you on your voyage all day today in mind, body, and spirit. And if someone near you is caught in a storm today, offer them a safe place to land. Give them your warm smile. Sit beside them without trying to fix everything. Speak one kind word, or just let your calm presence say, you are not alone. And let them know where you found your moment of Zen on your station of Zen, CPR Classical. Peace be with you always, my friend. Love you, shipmate.
1: You can draw a line between a protest in Denver and the passage of the Americans with Disabilities Act. 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

Oh, that was so yummy. You just heard the opening movement of Johannes Brahms' Fourth Symphony, played swimmingly by Pennsylvania's other world-class orchestra, the Pittsburgh Symphony Orchestra, led by Maestro Manfred Honeck. For you at 8:53 on CPRC, just 7 minutes from Colorado Summerfest Spotlight, which takes you to Aspen today, to the Aspen Music Festival and School, for violinist Augustin Hadelick, playing the heck out of Tchaikovsky's Violin Concerto in D Major, and the D stands for doggone, that's a great piece, and he plays the heck out of it, so you want to stay for that. And the music to get you there, Franz Schubert's Shepherd's Chorus from Rosamunde with the Chamber Orchestra of Europe and Claudio Abbado, ship's captain, for this performance. Enjoy, and I'll see you again in 7 minutes here on CPR Classical.

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1: 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I'm Caben Thomas, and I am so glad you are here, my friend, because today I have a very special treat for you from Aspen. In August of 2025, master violinist Augustin Hadalik took on every leap and flash and turn of Piotr Ilyich Tchaikovsky's Violin Concerto in D Major, with maestro Stéphane Deneuve leading the Aspen Festival Orchestra. Now get this, CPR Classical, with the help of Aspen and Medici TV, did a special live streaming event of this show you're about to hear to a sold-out audience at the Sharp Auditorium at the Denver Art Museum. And today, you have the best seat in the house. 34 minutes of a remarkable Aspen performance for you here on Summerfest Spotlight. Turn it up, shipmate, and enjoy. Here we go.

0: only kitty cats wearing sweaters. Was that not absolutely remarkable? Augustin Hadalik rocking out on Tchaikovsky's Violin Concerto in D Major with Maestro Stéphane Deneuve and the Aspen Festival Orchestra tagging along. That performance was recorded in August 2025 at Aspen's Klein Music Tent. And as you could hear, the audience was moving, grooving, and farfanugan, were they not? And you know what was really cool? The people at the Sharp Auditorium over at the Denver Art Museum, I think there's, 200 of them or so, they went nuts as well. It was so cool to be part of that. And we need to do more of those performances at the Sharp Auditorium at the Dam because it was so much fun. But then again, I digress. Aspen season closes Sunday the 23rd with former Oberlin classmate and music director of Aspen, Robert Spano, leading Bernstein's Chichester Psalms and Beethoven's Ninth Symphony. Holy cow. And it's going to cap Alan Fletcher's 21st and final summer as the president and CEO of Aspen. What a ride he has had. Fair winds and following seas, brother. Plan your mountain escape and get the deets and ticks at AspenMusicFestival.com. That's going to be it for me for the spot today. The wonderful Patty Painter Wakefield respins the spot at 6 p.m. tonight. I'm going to return tomorrow at 9 a.m. with another Colorado gemstone for you. And until then, do good things, my friend, and rock on with your bad self. Yeehaw.
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if Beethoven put a little wild molto vivace salt into the second movement of his ninth symphony, and still hits like thunder, doesn't it? Maestro Yannick Nezet-Séguin led the Chamber Orchestra of Europe in that performance. And by the way, you can hear Beethoven's complete Ninth Symphony live in Aspen on Sunday, August 23rd, with Bob Spano and the Aspen Festival Orchestra. You want to check that out. It's going to be great. But I digress. Now my beloved Detroit Symphony Orchestra and Maestro Paul Perret go hard with von Suppé's Morning, Noon, and Night in Vienna Overture, leading us to the marvelous Mrs. Monique. You ever see the television show Marvelous Mrs. Maisel on Netflix? Marvelous Mrs. Monique Brooks Roberts takes you through the midday show with Midday Mozart at noon, the music room, 10:30, and more music than you can shake a stick at. All right, I'm running over time, so I got to go. Thank you so much for supporting CPR Classical. Love you, shipmate. Inshallah, we will see you tomorrow. Take care. Bye-bye.

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4: Good morning and happy Wednesday to you. How are you today, my friend? I hope you're doing really, really well. You know, I'm feeling really good today. I want to share a quick story with you, a word that kind of came to me this morning when I woke up. So about 3 days a week, I love to go to my local rec center, get a good workout in, and there's a gentleman in there by the name of Mr. David. And if you're listening, Mr. David, I'm talking about you. He is 86 years young, and he works out like almost better than those young guys in there. But the thing about Mr. David is not only the way he works out, but it's the smile and the joy that he exudes when I say good morning to him. That was the word that kind of resonated for me today, was joy. So I really hope something happens for you today that brings you joy, whether it's you're listening with me today, something that someone says to you, an action of a loved one. It really doesn't matter how it comes to you, but I just want you to experience joy at some point in your day today. Thank you for obliging me in that. The Music Room is coming up for you at 10:30 today with a new theme, so meet me there. But let's kick it off with the classic Rondo by Jean-Joseph Marais, played by the jazz great Wynton Marsalis with the English Chamber Orchestra.

Rondeau by Jean-Joseph Marais, and you heard the great Wynton Marsalis on trumpet. Up next, I have music from an 18th century Genevan composer that you may or may not have heard of, Gaspard Fritz. He was from the pre-classical era, and it's been said that he may have met Handel at some point during his career. I have his Sinfonia in G major for you this morning here on CPR Classical.

0: Sinfonia in G major by Gaspard Fritz. 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
1: Back to school time can be a celebration and hard and scary all at once. What are you looking forward to with back to school? Tell us in a couple of sentences by calling 720-222-9501. That's 720-222-9501. 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
0: Coming up next, the beautifully magical adagio of Spartacus and Phrygia from the ballet Spartacus by Aram Khachaturian. It was such a hit that it's been featured in films like Ice Age, which my kids loved when they were younger. Here's the St. Petersburg State Symphony Orchestra.

0: How beautiful was that? You just heard the Adagio of Spartacus in Phrygia from the ballet Spartacus by Aram Khachaturian. And a quick little fun fact about me. When I was a little girl, I wanted to dance ballet so bad, but the violin chose me. I have the music room coming up for you in about 5 minutes.
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0: Welcome into the Music Room on this beautiful Wednesday morning, August 12th. Wow, we are almost halfway through this month, if you can believe it. But I have a great one for you today. The theme is famous folk songs. So here's the brilliant Sheku Kanna Mason playing Scarborough Fair, which is a famous English folk song that no one really knows who wrote it. But it goes all the way back to the 17th century. Enjoy this beautiful arrangement by Parkin, played by Sheku and Plinio Fernandez on guitar.

Ah, so beautiful. You just heard She Moved Through the Fair, another great folk song, but this one came from Ireland. You heard pianist John O'Connor with the Irish Chamber Orchestra. Let's keep this music room theme of famous folk songs going with another famous Irish folk song, Danny Boy.

Beautiful music by Peter Boyer. That was Rolling River, Sketches on Shenandoah, right in the music room for you. A famous American folk song celebrating today's theme of famous folk songs. And we're going to wrap up this music room theme today with music by Florence Price from her Five Folk Songs and Counterpoint for String Quartet. You'll hear two of them, Oh My Darling Clementine and Swing Low Sweet Chariot, performed by the Catalyst Quartet.

0: And there you have it. Music by Florence Price. How beautiful were those arrangements of Swing Low Sweet Chariot and Oh My Darling Clementine. That came from her five folk songs in Counterpoint. And that wraps today's Music Room theme of famous folk songs. Meet me back here tomorrow at 10:30 for another theme, my friend, here on CPR Classical.
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0: You're listening with Monique Brooks Roberts, or as Kevin Thomas likes to call me, MBR. We're going to kick off this hour with some beautiful music by Rina Esmail, performed by the sibling superstars Gil and Orly Shaham. They are premiering her double concerto at the Aspen Music Festival this Friday evening, August 14th at 5:30. And here's another one of her works featuring the sibling duo called Surfacing.

so beautiful. That piece was called Surfacing by Rina Esmail. And you heard Gil and Orly Shaham, the superstar siblings on violin and piano. They will be performing her new double concerto at the Aspen Music Festival this Friday at 5:30 if you're able to catch that. Also, head to our CPR Classical Facebook page to see a video of them playing Surfacing right on YouTube. And you can watch it right from our post. All right, coming up next, Joseph Haydn's Symphony No. 102 in B-flat. Here's the Austro-Hungarian Haydn Orchestra on CPR Classical.

0: Joseph Haydn's Symphony No. 102 in B-flat from his famous London set. You heard the Austro-Hungarian Haydn Orchestra. Coming up in just a moment, Sharon Isbin plays music by Francisco Tárrega.
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Memories of the Alhambra by Francisco Tárrega. You heard guitarist Sharon Isbin playing one of the most difficult techniques in classical guitar. Absolutely incredible. All right, coming up in just a moment, a film composer that I've actually been conducted by, Michael Giacchino. Here's music from Jurassic World Dominion.

0: That was music from the film Jurassic World Dominion. And you know, I love those movies. Recently, I went on a Jurassic Park binger with my kids over like 5 days. And now they love the movies too. That was music by Michael Giacchino, who I have actually been conducted by in LA. And he is one of the nicest, kindest composers and conductors I've ever met. You heard the studio orchestra. I have Midday Mozart coming up for you in about 20 minutes, but in a moment, an oboe concerto by the main man, Antonio Vivaldi, coming your way, so stay tuned.
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Antonio Vivaldi's Oboe Concerto in C Major, a work that he actually reimagined for oboe because it came from an earlier bassoon work. You heard Albrecht Meyer with I Musici di Roma. Coming up next, I have music by Arturo Marquez from his violin concerto Fandango that was commissioned specifically for violinist Anna Kiko Myers. Here is the third movement called Fandanguito.

0: And Akiko Myers brilliantly playing Fandanguito from the violin concerto that was written specifically for her by Arturo Marquez called Fandango. She played alongside the Los Angeles Philharmonic. Midday Mozart is coming up next for you.
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0: Welcome in to Midday Mozart. It is noon here on CPR Classical, and I have a few pieces for you today. So let's begin with this church sonata in G major written for organ as the soloist. Here is Genevieve Soli with I Musici di Montreal.

What a great piece for organ that we don't often hear. That was Mozart's Church Sonata in G major. This next piece is a transcription of a choral work he heard at the age of 14 when he attended a service at the famous Sistine Chapel in Rome. And get this, he only heard it once or twice, but had pretty much memorized the whole thing to transcribe. I mean, what kind of brain did Mozart have? Obviously, a genius one. Here is Miserere, sung by the Leipzig Radio Chorus.

Such a beautiful performance by the Leipzig Radio Chorus singing Miserere by Mozart. All right, we're going to round out Midday Mozart today with his Horn Concerto No. 4 in E flat, written for his dear friend and joking partner, Josef Leutgeb. Here is Ivo Dudler on horn with Swiss Camerata.

0: You just heard Mozart's Horn Concerto No. 4 in E-flat. I'm Monique Brooks-Roberts. Thank you so much for joining me for today's Midday Mozart. And listen, if you just want a lot more, meet me back here tomorrow at noon on CPR Classical.
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0: I'm Bill Ritter. My wife and I donated our van to CPR. 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

You just heard the vibrant and energetic overture to the opera, L'Inganno Felice, also known as The Happy Deception by Gioachino Rossini. That was the Prague Sinfonia Orchestra. All right, let's move into some music by George Frideric Handel. Here's his Concerto Grosso No. 4 in A minor.

0: Concerto Grosso No. 4 in A Minor by George Frideric Handel. You heard the Tafel Musik Baroque Orchestra. 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And then if that's a little too early for you, because that's kind of early for me, you have a second opportunity on Sundays at 10 a.m. All right, coming up in just a moment, I have the Johannesburg Festival Overture by Sir William Walton, written to celebrate the South African city's 70th anniversary. It's coming in just a moment.
1: You can draw a line between a protest in Denver and the passage of the Americans with Disabilities Act. A half century later, the fight for access continues.
2: I'm devastated to watch all of this happening and to witness this after we've come so far over the last 50 years. At the same time, I also feel a sense of resiliency.
1: I'm Ryan Warner. Colorado Matters is at 7 tonight on CPR News and KRCC.

0: Such a great and colorful piece by Sir William Walton celebrating the South African city of Johannesburg. That was the Johannesburg Festival Overture performed by the London Philharmonic. I'm Monique Brooks Roberts. Another couple hours together before you meet Patty Painter Wakefield at 3 o'clock. Coming up in just a moment, I have music by German-British composer Max Richter. Stay tuned.
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Opening this hour with Max Richter playing his gorgeous piece, Vladimir's Blues, and that name in the title honors butterfly scientist Vladimir Nabokov. He was fascinated with a particular kind of butterfly called the blues. Really, really beautiful music, and I hope you enjoyed that. All right, coming up next, I have some film music by Eric Wolfgang Korngold from the film Adventures of Robin Hood. That was the 1938 film where he actually won the Academy Award for Best Score. Here's the suite from that film performed by the East of England Orchestra.

0: You just heard music from the Academy Award-winning score from the film Adventures of Robin Hood by Eric Wolfgang Korngold. That was the East of England Orchestra here on CPR Classical.
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You're listening with Monique Brooks Roberts on your Wednesday afternoon. Thank you so much for joining me. I've been with you since 10 o'clock this morning, and I'm going with you until 3 o'clock today when you meet Patty Painter Wakefield to take you into your evening. But you know what? Let's move into some music by the man, Johann Sebastian Bach. Here is his Orchestral Suite No. 2 in B minor, performed by Concerto Italiano.

0: You just heard Orchestral Suite No. 2 in B minor by Johann Sebastian Bach. So many beautiful elements in that. That was Concerto Italiano. Coming up in just a moment, I have music for you by another genius composer, a Romanian composer named George Enescu. His Romanian Rhapsody No. 1 in A major is coming in just a moment.
1: 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And the little stuff, too. 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

0: Wow, what a great piece full of Romanian culture and popular folk songs by composer George Enescu. That was written when he was just 19 years old, and it premiered in Bucharest in 1903. And a little fun fact about me, back in 2014, I actually road tripped through Romania with a string quartet that I was performing with at the time. We went through lots of countries, but I remember the food in Romania, and, you know, the people were so kind to me, and I ate a lot of meat. If you're Romanian, then you know what that is. I'm Monique Brooks Roberts. I have so much more great music for you coming up in just a moment. Music by Antonio Salieri. So stay with me.
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You just heard the overture from the opera, Rich for a Day, by Antonio Salieri. That was the Slovak Radio Symphony Orchestra, Bratislava. Coming up next, a treat for you, Camille Saint-Saëns' final symphony, his symphony number 3 called the Organ Symphony. And even though that name is in the title, you do not hear the organ throughout the entire work. You'll hear the organist come in sporadically, but very powerfully. Here is the Philadelphia Orchestra playing symphony number 3 by Camille Saint-Saëns.

0: And the crowd goes absolutely wild in Verizon Hall at the Kimmel Center in Philadelphia. That recording was from May of 2006. You just heard Camille Saint-Saëns' Symphony No. 3 called The Organ in C minor. That featured Olivier Latree on organ with the Philadelphia Orchestra. Beautiful performance. I'm Monique Brooks-Roberts, and just a few more pieces to round out today. I have music coming up for the ballet by Dag Viren in just a moment.
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You just heard the Viennese Waltz from the Oscar Ball, which is an orchestral ballet suite by Dag Viren, music capturing that 19th century royal ballroom flavor through the mid-20th century Swedish lens. You heard the Norrköping Symphony Orchestra. All right, let's move back into some film music for you today. Music by Nigel Hess from the 2004 film Ladies in Lavender. Here is the main theme played by Joshua Bell with the Royal Philharmonic Orchestra.

0: Back to school time can be a celebration and hard and scary all at once. What are you looking forward to with back to school? Tell us in a couple of sentences by calling 720-222-9501. That's 720-222-9501. And then listen for your comments and an after-school reset the week of August 17th at 4 o'clock with me, Patty Painter Wakefield, on CPR Classical.
1: 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Here is Wedding Day at Trodhaugen from Lyric Pieces, performed by Leif Ove Andsnes on piano.

0: Leif Ove Andsnes playing Wedding Day at Trodhaugen from Lyric Pieces by Edvard Grieg. I'm Monique Brooks-Roberts. Thank you so much for being with me today. We've been together since 10 o'clock this morning. Whether you started listening to me right at that time or you popped in and out, I really appreciate you joining me. Patty Painter Wakefield is up next for you at 3 o'clock, but I just have to say, if you're a parent or a grandparent whose kids are going back to school this week or maybe going to college in a few weeks, I am wishing them the very best school year, and to you too. As always, my friend, make sure you're taking really good care of you. Until next time.
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A selection from A Very Little Night Music by Wolfgang Amadeus Mozart. It's one part of a larger serenade that was only discovered a couple of years ago, or at least only verified a couple of years ago, and then the Leipzig Gewandhaus Orchestra recorded that. You're with CPR Classical. Hey, with referring to night in that music, I can't help but think of the Perseid meteor shower, which is at its peak tonight. And you might still be able to see the shooting stars another couple of weeks, too, if tonight isn't going to work out. I know it's hard to see in the urban areas here where there's just too much light at nighttime. But these Perseids, they happen every year as the Earth passes through the debris left by a comet. You can read more about that and about a couple of watch parties going on, too, with an article at cpr.org. A Beethoven symphony next, his second symphony. Yannick Nezet-Séguin directs the Chamber Orchestra of Europe on Colorado Public Radio Classical.

0: A lot of contrasts in this symphony, sort of surprises that Beethoven writes into his music. Symphony No. 2 by Ludwig van Beethoven. Yannick Nezet-Séguin directed the Chamber Orchestra of Europe on CPR Classical. Coming up, some music by French composer Darius Milhaud. He was from a region of France that is known for its Mediterranean cuisine and wine and its lavender fields. Well, he wrote in some melodies from his beloved region of Provence in the piece that you'll hear in just a moment.
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0: 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I'm Patty Painter Wakefield. 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

0: The Sweet Provençal by Darius Milhaud, who was from the Provence area of France. This was the Detroit Symphony Orchestra, Nema Yervi directing on CPR Classical.
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0: Le Concert des Nations, performing a chaconne by French composer Marin Marais. It's from an opera called Alcyone. You're with CPR Classical. 5 o'clock Bach is an hour away. In a moment, a dance by Dvorak.
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That is violinist Tessa Lark with the Albany Symphony Orchestra. Tessa Lark was in the Denver area earlier this summer with the Denver Chamber Music Festival. She wrote a couple of pieces they performed. This piece was written for her by Michael Torkey. It's called Spirited from a larger work called Sky. Violinist Tessa Lark on CPR Classical. Dvorak's Slavonic Dance number 7 before this. Good afternoon, I'm Patty Painter Wakefield. Hey, do you have a student starting back to school? Or maybe you're a student or an educator heading back to school. What are you most excited about with the start of the new year? Tell us now, and then next week you might hear your answer on the air during the after school reset at 4 o'clock. That's all next week here on CPR Classical. So call now, 720-222-9501. Leave a message there. That number again, 720-222-9501. 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Time to chill now with Eric Satie on CPR Classical. Mm-hmm.

beautiful cello and orchestra version of the Nocturne number 1, following the Gymnopédie number 1, both by Eric Satie, cellist Ophélie Gaillard, and the Royal Philharmonic Orchestra on Colorado Public Radio Classical. This is some of the music of Renaissance composer John Dowland, one of his pavans.

0: Pianist Jan Leschetzky performing a work that goes from very gentle at the beginning to this calculated frenzy at the end, plus everything in between. I guess that's the capriccioso part of the title, Rondo Capriccioso by Felix Mendelssohn on CPR Classical. A pavan called M. John Langston's Pavan by Renaissance composer and lutenist John Dowland before that. Scattered showers and thunderstorms through the evening, some bringing locally heavy rainfall. There's even a threat of flash flooding, particularly by tomorrow and Friday. Tomorrow's going to be about 10 degrees cooler than today across most of Colorado, too. 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

a divertissement by an English composer from the 20th century named Dorothy Howell. The BBC Concert Orchestra, directed by Rebecca Miller on Colorado Public Radio Classical. Mozart next. 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

0: The On Trio, A-H-N. That's the last name of the three sisters who formed this trio. They performed the Milonga del Angel by Astor Piazzolla on CPR Classical. The Milonga is a kind of Argentinian dance, kind of like a tango. Maybe you heard that in there. Mozart's Symphony No. 40 before this, the opening movement on CPR Classical. 5 o'clock Bach is in just over 10 minutes, and a waltz by Tchaikovsky will take you there in just a moment.
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0: This is the one with the trumpet. If you know Bach's Brandenburg Concertos at least a little bit, but have trouble keeping them straight, this is Brandenburg Concerto No. 2 on CPR Classical's 5 o'clock Bach.

0: Special shout out to trumpeter Reinhold Friedrich performing with the Berlin Baroque soloist, Brandenburg Concerto No. 2 by Johann Sebastian Bach. Oboe, violin, and recorder, they get some solo time there too, but the trumpet is so high, it so easily stands out as well. That's your 5 o'clock Bach for today on CPR Classical. Tomorrow, another of the Brandenburgs. Next is a symphony by Michael Haydn, the younger brother of Joseph.
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The Lausanne Chamber Orchestra with this symphony in B flat by Michael Haydn on CPR Classical. Coming up is a really gorgeous new piece after this one by Manuel de Falla.

0: Isn't that just a gorgeous piece? It's called Surfacing with a lowercase s by Rina Esmail on CPR Classical. She included this in her double concerto that she wrote for these two performers, violinist Gil Shaham and pianist Orly Shaham. It's a brand new piece, and the double concerto premiered at the Kennedy Center in February. Well, that double concerto by Rina Esmail, it's going to be performed at the Aspen Music Festival on Friday. Gil Shaham and Orly Shaham will be performing with the Chamber Symphony at 5:30 on Friday. AspenMusicFestival.com has the details. You can also hear this piece again, Surfacing, on Facebook. CPR Classical just posted a link to it today. I'm Patty. Glad to have you along today. 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
2: As wildfires continue to burn and fire danger remains high across Colorado, stay up to date with CPR news at cpr.org/wildfires.

A sauntering pace of music for your commute here. The opening movement of the Concierto de Aranjuez by Joaquin Rodrigo, guitarist Miloš Karadaglić, who often goes by just his first name, Miloš. The London Philharmonic Orchestra joined him, and Yannick Nezet-Séguin directed on Colorado Public Radio Classical. A performance of violinist Augustin Hadelik from the Aspen Music Festival is coming up today on Summerfest Spotlight. He performs Tchaikovsky's Violin Concerto in about 20 minutes at 6 o'clock. Next is a horn concerto by a composer who was around 7 years younger than Mozart. His name is Franz Danzi on CPR Classical.

0: horn soloist Zbigniew Zuk and the Wroclaw Chamber Orchestra. That's a horn concerto in E-flat by Franz Donzi on CPR Classical. Donzi grew up in the famed orchestral town of Mannheim. His father was a cellist there. Donzi himself joined the orchestra as a teenager and got some of his music performed, too. Great opportunity. Great start for him. You're with CPR Classical. I'm Patty Painter-Wakefield. The Swan by Saint-Saëns is coming up next.
1: You can draw a line between a protest in Denver and the passage of the Americans with Disabilities Act. A half century later, the fight for access continues.
2: I'm devastated to watch all of this happening and to witness this after we've come so far over the last 50 years. At the same time, I also feel a sense of resiliency.
1: 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Colorado Matters is at 7 tonight on CPR News and KRCC.

0: If you love the sound of the cello, that one's for you. The cellos of the City of Birmingham Symphony and harpist Catherine Thomas with cello soloist Sheku Connie Mason, The Swan from The Carnival of the Animals by Camille Saint-Saëns on CPR Classical. We're heading to the Aspen Music Festival next for Summerfest Spotlight.
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